something else. The afterworld. A world of never-ending happiness. You can always see the sun. Day or night.

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Now old Applejack was loved by everyone he ever knew. Applejack picked apples, but he picked the banjo too.

Long time ago, when I was a young boy, I saw that movie, Mutiny on the Bounty, staring my idol, Madame Rambo. And I felt a yearning for that great adventure. So many nights I woke up, out of a dream of blue seas, white sand, paradise birds.

that fateful night, I thought to myself, I'll do everything I can, save up every dime, and one day I'll return.

Sun shines most of the time. And the feeling is laid back. Palm trees grow and rent so low, but you know, I keep thinking about